0: Live scores, sharp options, no waiting till tomorrow. BetMGM Tonight is back.
1: Here we go. Welcome on back. 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I'm Pat Boyle. He's PJ Glasser filling in for Brad Evans. 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They're about to tip it off. And here's a stat for you. In NBA Finals history, home teams to lose game one are 16-2 in game two. Only twice has the home team dropped the first two games. I'm hoping that happens for a third time tonight, but I got a bad feeling in the pit of my stomach. The intros are done. They did the BS, by the way, to the Knicks again.

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1: 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I'm Pat Boyle, PJ Glasser's in for Brad Evans. 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Well, if the Spurs come back and win this game, I think I just found the moment, PJ, because you just got Karl-Anthony Towns.

0: Yay.
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5: From the 95.7 News Radio Newsroom, I'm Blake Priddle. Here's what's making news this hour. People are back in their homes and businesses are up and running again after concerns of a possible crane collapse on Thursday evening in the Fairview area. Evacuations were lifted and streets around Dutch Village Road were reopened on Friday morning after a structural assessment was done on the crane overnight. The Department of Labor says a stop work order has been issued for the crane. A spokesperson says it will need to be recertified for safety. The department is also continuing its investigation into the incident and says that will determine if there will be any additional compliance actions. Nova Scotia is investing $1.6 million in accessibility upgrades at community spaces and businesses across the province. 79 organizations will receive funding for projects such as ramps, accessible washrooms, and technology. The grants are intended to remove barriers for people with disabilities and promote inclusion. The funding supports Nova Scotia's goal of becoming fully accessible by 2030. That's your news. For more news at any time, you can follow us on X or you can visit our website, halifax.citynews.ca.

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1: We got a tie ball game with 30 seconds left. The New York Knicks have the basketball. We got a tie game with 30 seconds left. This game has been epic. I mean, you want to talk about a fun basketball game. The way that these two teams have been battling back and forth has been must-see television, must-watch television. Wembanyama in the fourth quarter has been excellent. It looks like New York is going to make sure that Jalen Brunson, if this is their final possession, certainly at least in regulation, that he's going to be the one shooting, as he should. He does come up empty, which means with 13 seconds left, oh my God in heaven. Oh my God in heaven. One of the worst blunders that you are going to see from

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5: 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I'm here to guide you, protect you, and negotiate what's right for you. 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
6: 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Here's what's making news this hour. The RCMP has charged a man accused of making false allegations against officers after he was arrested. The Mounties say the 43-year-old Elmsdale man was taken into custody on January the 11th after officers noticed signs of impairment and the man refused a breath sample. Following the arrest, the man filed a complaint alleging he was physically and sexually assaulted by the arresting officers. The provincial police watchdog investigated and found no evidence supporting those allegations. Timothy Matthew Reynolds is now facing charges of public mischief, extortion, and intimidation of a justice participant. A stop work order has been issued at the site of Thursday night's crane fiasco in Fairview. Evacuations were lifted and roads reopened early on Friday morning as crews managed to stabilize the crane at the construction site on Dutch Village Road. There were concerns about a risk of collapse, forcing nearby businesses and homes to be evacuated. In a statement, the Department of Labor says the crane will now need to be recertified to ensure it complies with all safety requirements. That's your news. For more news at any time, follow us on X or visit halifax.citynews.ca.
7: I'm meteorologist Alistair Alders. Well, we're looking at clouds quite dominant today, but the sun will be breaking through. A southeast wind of 15 to 30 with a high of 13, except 17 inland. And then unsettled for Sunday with occasional showers, the risk of a thunder shower. Winds become southwesterly 20 to 40, the high near 17. Monday showers will end in the morning and then becoming a mix of sun and cloud, 14 degrees. Looking ahead to Tuesday, a mix of sun and cloud in 20.
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10: At the Denton Day on Twitter. I don't know who's in charge of making a decision like this. My guess is that there are many factors that come into play with the NBA, with the Knicks, with the WWE. But they got to get Danhausen courtside at game number three.

0: 28 in the CFL season opener for both clubs. And the Baltimore Orioles beat the Toronto Blue Jays 13-3 in the major leagues. From the Canadian Press, I'm Lisa Laporte.
1: I'm meteorologist Alistair Alders. Well, we're looking at clouds quite dominant today, but the sun will be breaking through. A southeast wind of 15 to 30 with a high of 13, except 17 inland. And then unsettled for Sunday with occasional showers, a risk of a thunder shower. Winds become southwesterly 20 to 40, the high near 17. Monday showers will end in the morning and then becoming a mix of sun and cloud, 14 degrees. Looking ahead to Tuesday, a mix of sun and cloud in 20.
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1: Tell you what, though, I mean, even if the Spurs do lose this series, which is certainly looking that way, and they lose in the finals, they got a lot to build on. Knicks, on the other hand, their roster is kind of set. They're going to have to pay Karl Anthony Towns, and I think they'll be happy with that. I'm at Nick Eschew on all the socials. Streaming on my YouTube channel as well. A lot of people fighting in the YouTube comments right now. I'm just going to do this.
2: Good.
1: Some people think the refs, Carlos, are a big problem. Others think that the refs have nothing to do with this. It's always funny. It's always funny when we start including officials in games. There's always two different perspectives. That one point last night where

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1: Hassel inbound. Fox gets it. Bridges on him. 4 seconds. Fox to Wembanyama. Pulls up. Jumper. Won't go. Rebound taken by Vassell. It's over. It's over. The Knicks survive. This magic carpet ride continues. 13 straight victories, and they lead 2-0 here in these NBA Finals.
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0: 27 has been released, and it's Chicago Bears quarterback Caleb Williams. Yo, fans in the Windy City, is this a good thing? The third-year quarterback is on Madden Curse Watch, Westwood One Sports.
1: Looking at Environment Canada forecast, a mix of sun and cloud today in Halifax with temperatures reaching to 18 degrees inland, but cooler near the coast at around 10. Winds become southeast at 20 kilometers an hour by noon, and the UV index is very high at 8. For tonight, clouds increase with a 60% chance of showers and fog patches developing overnight. A low drops to 9. For Sunday, expect showers with a risk of a thunder shower with a high of 17 degrees inland and 10 along coastal areas.
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0: Cloudy skies tonight in Halifax with 60% chance of showers overnight. Wind southeast from 20 kilometers an hour, low of 9 degrees. Tomorrow, Sunday, showers with risk of a thunder shower. Wind south from 20 kilometers an hour, becoming southwest from 20, gusting to 40 near noon. We'll be getting a high of 17 degrees, except 10 along parts of the coast. And looking ahead to Monday, a mix of sun and cloud with a high of 17.
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1: 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And you can tell your smart speaker, hey, Alexa, play Westwood One Sports. Again, I'm Mike Wickett. You can follow me on all of your favorite social media channels, at Mike Wickett, 2 T's. Coming up next hour, we are going to talk. We'll get some Knicks chatter in here. Dexter Henry going to join us from the New York Post. We'll get the other side of the Myles Garrett trade, the Cleveland side. We'll definitely do that. We got a lot coming your way, so thanks for hanging with us here on a Saturday night. 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